0: Perth. I watched that football game.
1: Oh, that one.
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5: Hello.
4: It's a Wednesday. Hello.
6: Morning, guys. Yeah, winter's really hit today. It was freezing out there.
5: Oh, it's been freezing.
6: Yeah, all week.
4: Warmer than yesterday.
5: Definitely.
6: Really?
4: Yes.
6: Jeez,
4: warmer morning yesterday. Than it was.
6: Yeah, well, I didn't notice. It must be walking the dog not as bad.
5: Well, it was about 1 degree when you were walking the dog yesterday.
6: I put a jumper on, Frank.
5: Yeah, Ziggy's got a jumper on.
6: I love that Elliot Yo story yesterday, too.
5: About Winston.
6: I can imagine that happening.
4: I'm sure you've got some, too. You've got a story for us very shortly about dropping yourself in it.
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4: Well,
6: what do you have to do? Like,
4: what do you have to do to win? We'll find out what he has to do and how he didn't win after Queen. 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

0: 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Leeson Russell with Survivor. I Have the Tiger, fast approaching 8.30. Jim Chalmers says, it's not just his fault. What is not just his fault? The other Jim, Jimmy, will tell us next in the 8.30 update.
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4: Okay, so you get to play. You know how it works. Yep. And if you can pick the odd one out, as the money has jackpotted, there's $200 on the line here.
5: Okay, all right.
4: You ready for your three things?
5: Yes, please.
4: All right, here we go. And, of course, you'll have 5 seconds on the clock to give me the correct answer. So, a visa, a steering rack, a suitcase.
5: A steering rack.
4: A steering rack.
5: The middle one, yes.
4: That is correct. Ooh.

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11: Still emergency water corp works in Innaloo. Scarborough Beach Road is closed eastbound at Huntress Road. Detours are in place. Looking slow, Reed Highway eastbound approaching Malaga Drive. Two cars freeway northbound Mounts Bay Road, Carinup Road to Reed Highway and Hodges to Shenton. Freeway southbound City to Mill Point Road, Manning Road to the Mount Henry Bridge and Belia Drive to Rowley Road. 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
13: It's 18 degrees. Hello, I'm Fee Papel. Three Western Power workers have been stood down after giving positive character references to a colleague convicted of rape. Former manager Jeff Spinner convicted over the sexual assault of a co-worker during a work trip in 2024. The judge taking the positive references into account when sentencing him to 5 years behind bars. Energy Minister Amber Jade Sanderson says she doesn't think their actions were appropriate.
14: These actions do not meet the standards required of Western Power employees, and they demonstrate an appalling lack of judgment.
13: The sale of defibrillators used in WA ambulances has been suspended following reports of software glitches. The malfunction apparently causes the system to unexpectedly reboot and shut down while they're being used. However, the TGA says they are still okay to be used by paramedics while an investigation is underway. While there won't be any free tickets to the Perth Royal Show again this year, the state government says it's making tickets affordable. It's spending nearly $4 million discounting around 7 70,000 early bird tickets. It'll still cost a family of four nearly $80 just to get through the gates. A big promise on housing from the federal opposition, Shadow Housing Minister Andrew Bragg telling the National Press Club they would slash the current 2,000-page building code back to 80 pages if elected.
7: The house won't be gold-plated, but it won't fall down.
13: Building groups say current regulations add thousands to the cost of a new home. Researchers say mums having a glass of wine after picking the kids up from school could be normalising the use of alcohol to cope with the pressures of parenthood. An Aussie First program has been launched to help mothers experiencing anxiety. And Guy Sebastian has settled an almost nine-year court battle against his former manager, Titus Day, issuing a statement apologising to the singer and admitting to mismanaging his money, saying he should have settled the case sooner.
9: Toyota's Land Cruiser 300 also comes in performance hybrid. Make light work of heavy loads with the most powerful Land Cruiser yet. Oh, what a feeling. Toyota.
13: In sport, Fremantle mid Murphy Reid is in doubt for Friday night's clash with the Crows at Optus Stadium. The Dockers star suffering a low blow in the loss to Melbourne. Coach Justin Longmuir shutting down talks of any long-term injury.
15: Oh, yeah, he's in a bit of doubt. Yeah, he got a hit in nerve regions.
13: Perth's weather, another cold night ahead with the temp dropping to 4 degrees. Mostly sunny and 19 tomorrow, partly cloudy and 22 for Friday. Right now it's 18 degrees in Perth and it's your last week to score cash with Lisa and Russell's Odd One Out. 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
22: Wednesday is TikTok Tucker today, and today we're enjoying Travis Hurst's Jaffle.
23: Yes, we asked for your peanut butter recipes because we're doing all this thanks to Skippy today. And this, he said, is his family's go-to comfort meal. So we're making a sandwich. It is a Jaffle, as you say. Is a Jaffle the same as a toasted sandwich? Does Jaffle need to be sealed on the edges?
22: Yes.
23: So we're not doing that.
22: No.
23: All right, we've got our sandwich maker in here, sandwich press. So I've got bread. I've put Skippy smooth or creamy peanut butter on it. I've put some shredded barbecue chicken, tasty cheese, a drizzle of sweet chili sauce. And here's the essentially unusual but delicious ingredient. I had to squash up some salt and vinegar chips on top. So these are now on our sandwich press. I'm about to turn it on. Mm-hmm. And when we return, we will be eating our satay jacket.
22: We need about 8 minutes for a perfect toasted sandwich.
23: Okay, let's do it.
22: Okay, so the length of these two songs that we have, Ryan?
24: Yep, 8 minutes.
22: Exactly?
24: Yeah, pretty much.
22: What are the chances?
23: All right.
22: Okay.
23: Sandwiches are cooking.

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0: easiest quiz.
1: Time is money, let's play. Playing the quiz today, we have got Brooke. G'day, Brooke.
2: Oh, my God, hi.
1: Oh, my Lord. Oh, my Lord, it's real, Brooke. There is 30 seconds on the clock. You got to get 10 questions right. You can pass. Have to take your first answer. Where would the cash go, Brooke?
2: Towards car repairs. Technically, to my grandparents, because they've paid towards it, so...
1: Oh, okay. All right. Paying back the grandparents. Love it. Good luck. Here we go, Brooke. Let's do it. What's your favourite chocolate? Oh, sorry. Start again. We'll start again. I'll ask you the question again. You just cut out, Brooke, so we'll have to go again. I'll restart the clock. Are you ready?
2: Yeah.
1: Okay. Don't move. Are you ready?
2: Sorry. Hold on.
1: Oh, God.
3: Oh, this is not good.
2: I'm ready.
1: Is it a redraw?
2: All good.
1: Are you ready, Brooke?
2: Ready.
1: Okay. What's your favourite chocolate?
2: Caramel.
1: Name a type of bean.
2: Snow beans.
1: How many degrees in a right angle?
2: Pass.
1: Name two colours in the Australian flag.
2: Blue and white.
1: How many wheels does a tricycle have?
2: Three.
1: How many cents in a dollar?
2: Why pass?
1: That's all right.
3: Well, the stress. The stress.
1: You've lost the pressure now. How many cents in a dollar? Brooke, you can do this.
2: How many cents are in a dollar? A dollar. No. 60 cents.
3: That's minutes. I get that one confused too. That's minutes to an hour. What's cents to a dollar?
2: I can't do this.
3: I'll help you out. I bought something today for $1.90.
2: Pardon?
3: I bought something today for $1.90.
1: We'll leave it. It's all good. All good. I just thought it might have come to you away from the clock. Yeah. Sometimes that happens. You walk away from the pressure and it comes to you. It is 100 cents in a dollar. Yes.
3: That's cashless society, though. We forget these kind of things. Cashless society. Thank you, Brooke. You're a legend.
1: Brooke.
3: Have a lovely night. Up next.
1: Yes.
3: And this will make you feel better, Brooke. It'll make everyone feel better. I think I did... And I do this a lot, the worst thing possible to do when you meet someone for the first time.
1: Yes, absolutely.
3: I'm so guilty of it. I try so hard not to do it.
1: Yep.
3: But I fall in the pit every time. I'll tell you what I'm talking about right up next.
1: 100 cents in a dollar, everyone. Good thing to know. Will and Woody.

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2: It's 5 degrees. Hello, I'm Jimmy Williams. The Greens are again calling on good character references to be banned in sexual assault court cases. It comes after Western Power worker Jeff Spinner.
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2: It's 5 degrees. Hello, I'm Jimmy Williams. The Greens are...

0: the land count, don't they?
1: Not necessarily. I do have a BWS.
0: Ah, same deal. Same deal. There's a little prize. Not only do you get the honour of being in our book of records, but there's also a little prize if you call through on 1355 22.
1: You also get the honour of heading off with a mate to see ABC on the Lexicon of Life tour at the Astor in March.
0: Okay. 1355 22, text line 0476 96 96 96. How many store loyalty cards are you cramming and jamming into your purse or wallet?